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When, petite sœur, we'll just have to remember. I'll be down no more, the old dancing music sound. All day long.

0: arrogant, but there's the kingdom of their own company. Blessed are the superstars, for the magnificence in their light, we understand better our own insignificance. Blessed are the filthy rich, for you can only truly own what you give away, like your pain.
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